0: Yeah.
1: This is Love & R&B with KG Smooth, man. I saw this and I'm with this man.
2: If you keep running from the hard conversations, I'm not gonna want you around. And you're not gonna keep being nonchalant to me and call it being calm or protecting your peace. Because if protecting your peace means neglecting the conversations we need to have, then you and your peace can kick rocks. And this is not just romantic relationships. This goes for family and friends too. Because a lot of people want you to feel crazy because you feel like you need to have a necessary conversation with them. And they don't want to have it. They keep running from it. Just so you know, that's not my problem. I want to be able to talk to you about something. And if I can't talk to you about something, then there's no reason for us to talk at all. You're not going to keep calling me crazy when we could have just had the conversation 5 asks ago. Talking about I always got a problem or an issue. No, I just want to have a conversation with you about a problem or an issue. Like, actually, I love you, and if I didn't care about you, I wouldn't want to say nothing. And that's what people forget. If I don't like you, if I don't really want to be around you, I have nothing to say to you. So if I have something to say to you, I like you. I obviously want to be around you. Because I'm not calling you out for my ego. I'm calling you out so we can have a better relationship with each other. And on top of that, I'm not even calling you out. I'm addressing something the first time. After the third or fourth time, I'm calling you out. Maybe even after the second time. So stop running from the necessary conversations you need to have with people. Don't be a coward.
1: Don't be a coward. I don't think I could have said it any better. Like, don't ruin something. You afraid to have a hard conversation. You willing to damage something lifelong or something precious because you're afraid to have a hard conversation. Think about that. This is Love & R&B.
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0: 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Received a DM from a young lady. She said, hey, KG, now I've been married for 10 years. Got married at 20, and I cheated on my husband once early on. He forgave me, but I recently found out that he has been having an affair for 3 years, and he says that he doesn't want to leave the girl that he's been having the affair with. I've been a stay-at-home wife, and so he pays for everything. And so he says that we can stay together if I agree to an open relationship. Please advise. Well, lovers, what advice do you have for her? 844-258-8RNB. 844-258-8762. 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
11: See, man, I ain't tripping off none of my homeboys. 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
12: I'm sure, Rafi.
11: Because I can't do that. We're going to be together. 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

0: It's Living R&B with KG Smooth, Wine Time with KG. Got a DM. Young lady been married for 10 years, got married at 20, and cheated on her husband once early on. He forgave her, but later on she found out that he's been having an affair for 3 years, and he doesn't want to leave the girl he's been having an affair with. So he told her that if she agrees to have an open relationship, they can, you know, work it out. He'll continue to pay for everything because she ain't working. She was a stay-at-home wife. 844-258-8RNB. Trevina in Richmond, what are your thoughts?
1: Hey, in my opinion, it's too many STDs and STIs to have an open relationship. Even if it is their husband of 10 years, so the house, the kids, yeah, that's wonderful, but that's not worth my life. Kids, yes, but not materialistic things. And then also, it doesn't stop with the open relationship. Eventually, you always start living separate lives. So that's my take.
0: So should she stay? Because she said that, you know, she's a stay-at-home wife and he makes all the money.
1: I mean, she can stay, but if she stayed, they're just going to be roommates. I wouldn't continue to have sexual relationships. We'll be roommates. You pay bills, I pay bills. Live your life, I live mine. They can still stay together and have a house and the kids, a picture marriage, but yeah, it's time to dip.
0: You said it's time to jump. 844-2588-RNB. 844-2588-8762. Leave me a voicemail message on the Love Lines. I'll play your response back for Wine Time after the fact. But we're having the conversation now. It's Wine Time with KG on Love and R&B.
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3: Just listen. First of all, I have to be honest with you, baby. I lied when I told you I never wanted to see you again.

0: This is Love & R&B with KG Smooth Wine Time with KG at 844-258-8RNB. Young lady hit me up. She's been married for 10 years, got married at 20. Cheated on her husband very early on in the marriage. He forgave her, but later on she found out that he's been having an affair with a young lady for 3 years, said he's not leaving her. She's a stay-at-home mom and wife, financially dependent on her husband, and he said that they can stay together if she agrees to an open relationship. Sandra in Cincinnati, what do you think about this?
1: She's already in an open relationship. Now, whether she wants to close it or not, that's a decision that she'll need to make. But the bottom line is, cash out, take your children, a little happy, and get you a man.
0: So you're saying she should get her a new dude and go and live with him and still have the husband pay for the stuff, pay for everything?
1: No. Don't stay. He got to go. He's the one that's cheated. So I'm going to stay and you pay.
0: But that was contingent upon her accepting being in the open relationship.
1: Okay, then he needs to continue to take care of her and the kids, and she needs to get her job and hold her head up high and keep it moving. She's already in an open relationship. He just opened and exposed it to her.
2: I feel you.
0: Thank you for your call. 844-258-8RNB. You can still get in on this conversation. Leave me a voicemail message on the Love Lines, and I'll play your response back for Wine Time After the Fact on Sunday. Stay with me. The vibes continue next hour. Gonna be sharing your love story. 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

0: This Can't Be Friends, another single from Trey Songz's fourth studio album, Passion, Pain, and Pleasure, which debuted at number 2 on the Billboard 200s. It was released 16 years ago today. Stay with me. Coming back, sharing your love story. 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
18: Hello, I'm Jose Hernandez, and I have been using a wheelchair since my accident in 1995.
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0: This is Love and R&B with KG Smooth. We are less than 2 months away until the midterm elections, and there has been some difficulty and some changes to the mail-in voting process as the Trump administration is pushing these changes. So if you normally vote by mail, don't assume that the process is going to be exactly the same for the midterm elections. Check your state's voting rules and deadlines before you send in that ballot, okay? Critics are arguing that the changes could make voting more difficult for eligible voters, particularly people who rely on absentee or mail ballots. So do what you got to do so your voice can be heard this November at the polls. And stay with me. Next hour, we're going to step inside the Zen Den for the Eye of the Storm Midnight Meditation. 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

0: It's Love and R&B with KG Smooth with tonight's advice, which I saw on the Instagram account, Love Quotes. It says, it's better to find your person and get married later than you expected than to settle for the wrong person because you're trying to control the outcome. 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And that is tonight's advice. 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
1: 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Your ears burn. 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

0: This is Love & R&B with KG Smooth, wrapping up a great Monday night football. You know, I like watching football with the volume off, so I'll have the game on, but the radio playing with Love & R&B in the background. That's what you did. I appreciate you. I'll see you back here tomorrow night. We're going to have the same fun and the same vibes, so you enjoy the rest of your night, and thank you for being here. I'm KG Smooth. One love, one life. This is Love and R&B.
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0: 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It's a good reminder to learn more about sickle cell disease and what life can be like for those living with it. 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If you have questions or concerns, talk with your healthcare provider. The more we understand, the better we can support ourselves and the people we love. 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
14: 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Hey, I'll talk to you tomorrow morning from 6 till 10. Y'all remember this one?
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1: Yeah, ladies, I know you're tired of the same old thing. 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
1: I like that.
2: 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Things have become so mundane. I mean, your bedroom is just so cold. It's so cold, but I'm here to tell you, I got a strategy. We about to heat it up. Come on.

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1: On southbound Route 301. In the district, southbound DC 295 jam from Burroughs to East Capitol, and inbound 695 slow from the 11th Street Bridge towards M Street Southeast. In Virginia, crash blocking the left lane on westbound 66 express lanes west of Route 28 in Centerville. Northbound Route 28 through Dulles slow after an earlier crash, now move to the right shoulder between the toll road and Old Ox Road. 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
2: 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Northbound 95 jammed through Dale City up to 123 in Woodbridge. It'll stay heavy farther north from Woodbridge through Lorton approaching the Springfield area. Northbound 395 crowded through Arlington from the Pentagon to the 14th Street Bridge. In D.C., southbound D.C. 295 backed up from Eastern Avenue down to Pennsylvania. In Prince George's County, a disabled vehicle on northbound Pennsylvania Avenue near Suitland Parkway has traffic crawling back to Woodyard Road. Northbound Branch Avenue jammed up from Route 301 interchange to Surratt's Road. Inner loop slow through Oxon Hill between St. Barnabas and 295. Northbound Indian Head Highway remains one of the toughest rides this morning. Heavy backups from Old Fort Road to Palmer Road. 270 South slow from Urbana through Montgomery County. On and off delays from Route 121. In Clarksburg down towards Shady Grove. 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
1: J-A-H Lion Sound. Hey, appreciate you, big dog.
0: My pleasure, my thought now.
1: Let's go, Black Tony, what's up?
2: Hello?
1: Hello?
2: Oh,
1: yeah. Wait. You weren't praying when you was talking. You weren't praying when you was talking.
2: Oh, I can't believe that this happened again, Shorty.
1: You weren't crying. Who were you just talking to? Because you weren't crying when you were talking to them. You start crying.
2: No, I wasn't talking to nobody. I wasn't talking to nobody. What you talking about?
3: Yeah, you just having a conversation with somebody.
2: Y'all heard me talking.
1: You was talking to somebody.
3: Yeah.
1: And then when you got on the job, you heard him? Did you hear what I mean?
3: Original
2: Shorty. Y'all hearing things. I was crying. I was real upset. I'm real upset right now. Hold on.
4: Oh, my God. You ain't even playing it off.
2: I can't believe this happened to me again.
1: I can't believe you call up here talking to somebody else. And then the minute you get on the phone, you're talking about, then you're going to tell them, hold on. And then you're talking about,
2: hold on, son. I'm trying to get myself together.
1: What happened?
2: I'm so emotionally distraught right now.
1: What happened? You're not coming to work.
2: I can't, and I wanted to call so bad today.
1: What happened, man?
2: Because I know Alfreda had said she had sent an email to the producer saying that she's so upset because she ain't never met Black.
5: It's true. I haven't met you. I'm not upset, though.
2: And I ain't want to let you down because I wanted to meet you today. I really wanted to make it today, but I just can't believe this happened to me again.
1: So what they got to do with you not coming to work today?
2: I can't, Shorty. I can't leave the house.
1: Why? It better be good, man.
2: Because I promise I wasn't trying to be irresponsible. I wasn't trying to be careless.
1: Well, let me ask you a question. What if everybody was like Black Tony? What if from the president to Ricky Smiley to the politicians to the governors? Mm-hmm. To the people that go in space, people work at Kroger in the grocery store, to the people work at Walmart.
2: Look, you can't be talking with somebody trying to be upset right now. That's rude. You I don't know. Boy, that's really rude to be upset, talking like that with somebody upset. You fussing at them.
1: I'm trying to get you to see things,
2: okay,
1: man.
2: Okay, but I'm emotionally distraught right now. You put the respect there.
1: But what if everybody
2: let me get back. Hold on, Rick. Let me get back to crying. Hold on.
3: Go ahead.
5: Oh, my God.
1: It ain't making no sense to me, though.
2: But I did it to myself, so I can't blame nobody but me. I got to take responsibility right now.
1: Well, okay, what kind of work then?
2: I can't, because I'm afraid of...
1: Yeah. Why?
2: I went to bed last night, and I forget. I thought I had plugged my phone up in the wall, so it was... It wasn't plugged up, and now I'm on 3%. I can't leave the house on that like that. I can't leave the house on 3%.
1: We got to charge at the station.
5: You can charge.
2: No, but I don't remember how to get there. I got to use Google Map to try to get there because I don't remember how to get there. I ain't been there.
1: You ain't been to work in so long, you can't remember how to use that. How to get to work, so you need to use the Google Maps to get to work.
2: Yeah, because I don't want to get stuck out there on the street.
3: Just bring your car charger with you, Tony.
2: I ain't got no car charge. Can I finish the question?
1: No.
2: Y'all, please forgive me, Shorty. Please just give me another chance. Let me just come tomorrow.
1: All right.
2: Can I just come tomorrow?
1: Everybody listen to the radio. This it?
2: Okay, so, this it? So Shorty, I'm good. So I can come tomorrow.
1: Tomorrow.
2: All right, then I'm going to holler at you, boy.
1: You promise?
2: Hey, Shorty, we're going to play basketball today, Shorty. I'm going to play basketball today,
5: cuz.
2: We good.
5: Oh, my God.
2: They hung up.
5: Not making plans.
2: Hello?
3: We still here, dog.
2: Oh,
5: my God.
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29: I'm sick and tired of people keep saying stupid things to me. I'm out here in the city today walking. Lady says to me, you in town? Why do people say stupid shit? Another man told me my wife won't die when I tell her I saw you. I said, well, don't tell her. People can say some stupid shit. Lady told me, I'm going to be at your show tonight. I'll be there with bells on. I said, how come you can't come in here and sit your ass down like everybody else? I'm on the airplane, man sitting next to me. You going all the way? I said, I hope like hell I'm going all the way. I didn't buy no halfway ticket. People can say some stupid shit. I'm waiting for my luggage. A lady comes up to me, Mr. Wallace, you're mighty quiet today. I said, well, hell, I'm standing here by myself.
1: Right. Hey, y'all, he going to be at the City Winery. Where y'all going to be there?
30: In Atlanta on September 29th.
1: Yes, make sure y'all check him out, man. The City Winery, Special K, George Wallace. Gary got the tea and the Kahlua today coming up next with the Smiley Morning Show.

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0: The show Fat Joe has the internet on fire because he says that he can use the N-word. Here's what he said.
1: I grew up in black. I want you to know this, right? Because I heard when that was going on, you said, yo, Fat Joe ain't black. No, I am black. Fat Joe is the blackest you ever seen in your life. That's go look it up.
0: All right, y'all, but people are pushing back saying that he can't. So this morning we want to know, what are your thoughts? Should the N-word pass be used exclusively for black people, or can people of other races say it too? If given the pass, why or why not? Hit us up at 866-9-R-I-C-K-E-Y. Let's go to the phones. Good morning.
2: Yes, on the matter with Fat Joe, this Tyra calling from New Orleans, I feel he can say the N-word. Just like the ship dropped us off in America, the ship dropped his parents off in Puerto Rico and Cuba. So, yeah, he's still black.
3: Broderick Winfield from Baltimore, Maryland. I believe, no, he does not get a pass.
4: My name is Robert, calling from Toledo, Ohio. I don't think anybody should be able to use that word. I'm old enough to remember when we had taken that out of our lexicon as black people back in the 60s and the 70s, and we had black teachers teaching black kids. We had black media stations. Most of that is gone now. Our black teachers no longer teach our black kids. Our black stations are owned by white corporations. And our music is now promoting the idea that somehow N-word is cool. N-word was never our name to take back.
5: Hey, my name is Pamela Morris. I'm calling from North Carolina. I think no one should use that word. We know what that word meant years ago, and we know what it still means today. Come on, black people, use wisdom. No one, not us, not them, nobody should be using that N-word.
0: I definitely love these phone calls and all the opinions or whatever. I learned a lot or whatever. I think me personally, I'm going to be a little bit more self-conscious in the use of it. But every now and then on stage, man, it sure do help that joke be funnier. Every now and then on stage, I'm just saying, all right, don't shoot me. All right, if y'all can get in on the call, hit us up on Instagram at Ricky Smile the Morning Show and let us know your thoughts. 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
6: This is Kane from Southwest. How y'all doing? 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
7: Oh,
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5: You would really want to see me now, because you know what I got for you, right?
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6: 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Off white.
5: Oh, my God. 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
5: 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Yeah, very specific with that.
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11: This is the Daily Play with Joy Taylor. Kansas City dominated Denver on Monday Night Football. Patrick Mahomes threw for 2 touchdowns and rumbled for a 15-yard touchdown in his return from injury on December 14th. New addition, Kenneth Walker, went off for nearly 200 total yards and 2 touchdowns. Travis Kelce led Kansas City in receiving with 3 catches for 71 yards, but the real story was the defense. Spags was in his bag, and Bo Nix wasn't able to get much going for Sean Payton's offense. 2 for 12 on third down is not going to cut it, especially with new weapon Jaylen Waddle on the field. I still like the Broncos to be in the playoff hunt, but I'm not sure they're going to be able to best the Chiefs for the division like they did last year. I was really impressed by the new-look, old-head-led Chiefs. 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

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Right here on the People Station, Magic 102.3. VJ in the midday. Mick Jagger, good morning. How y'all feeling? You good? No, for real. Y'all good? How was your Monday? Okay. How did the week start for you? Because we're going to end it on a high note. It doesn't matter how it started. I am back. Took some time to celebrate my cousin in New Orleans. And when I tell y'all, we had a time. For the first time, though, while I was in NOLA, I tried. It was like this Asian fusion, like mashup of like Asian food and then New Orleans food, right? I had a gumbo dumpling. Y'all, I never had a gumbo dumpling before, but I know that that will not be the last time. It was so good. Has so much good food and the culture, and Bourbon Street was doing what Bourbon Street does. If you have never been to New Orleans, you need to take a trip there, okay? So, yeah, I am ready. I'm refreshed. I actually got some rest. So I am ready to get things started. And, yes, I do have tickets and more tickets for you. So

Jason's Corner, okay? I'll be doing the grand opening on Saturday, so that is going to be amazing. Getting slime. Y'all remember, my millennial folks, y'all remember Double Dare? I always wanted to be on Double Dare. I've always wanted to do the whole, like, slime thing and a slime challenge. So slime is like I'm ready to be a big kid in

0: 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So noon, you have that. And guess who else has tickets? Huggy Lowdown. Where's Huggy today?
1: What's the deal, Pickles? Vic, this is your boy, Huggy Lowdown. Where's Huggy? Vic, today I'm going to be on TV. That's right, on Good Day DC and Marissa Show. So meet me in front of Fox 5. I'll be standing on Wisconsin. And don't forget to say, gotcha, Bama, and get these tickets up off me. Where's Huggy? Right here on Magic 102.3.
0: Yeah, you are, Bama. Gotcha, Bama. So make sure you pull up on them. All right, y'all, coming up later on this hour, we're going to get into a little midday buzz. I have been...

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4: Yes, make sure you follow us on social media at the BJ Experience or at Magic DC. Okay, well, Miss Gladys Knight says it's almost time for the midnight train to make its final stops. The legendary singer announced after talking with her team, she decided to wind down touring. But she says she's not done just yet. Miss Gladys says she plans to finish out her remaining performances this year, but she's looking ahead to some new adventures in 2027. And, you know, I love the way that she put it. She said, after all these years of lifting spirits,

0: calling for Gladys Knight to kind of slow down on the touring. So I'm glad that she is, listen, getting out there and still willing to do it. But, you know, there comes a time where it's time to kind of just go ahead and wind it on down. Miss Gladys Knight is 82 years old, and she has been performing for more than 7 decades. A true legend. Speaking of a true legend, Lil Durk has been found not guilty in his federal murder for hire case. Now, I say this, I'm doing this story because I heard it the other day, but we have been following this trial to see, you know, what was going to happen. He's a Grammy winning rapper. He was acquitted Friday of charges that he organized a 2022 plot targeting another fellow rapper, Quando Rondo. But I actually appreciate that he shared a message specifically for young people. He said, your environment can influence your choices, but it doesn't have to determine who you become. His message to the youth, choose your future, choose your family, and choose growth. So wanted to make sure I put that out there. Boosie says, y'all can call him soft all you want. He calls it business. Now, I'm not mad at him for going on 60 Minutes, because what else y'all wanted Boosie to do? Y'all wanted Boosie to go up there, with the lobbyists, going up in there, kicking in the door, waving the... What? Well, he went on 60 Minutes, and he said his decision to take his failed pardon deal to court was exactly what he needed to do. He said, what do people expect me to do, shoot the lobbyists? He says, when you pay somebody a substantial amount of money, there's a contract, and they don't deliver, you sue them. In his words, this is business. Speaking of business, Miss Oprah Winfrey is headed to Vegas, y'all, and not for a talk show. Can you say the Sphere? Yeah, is the next stop in April for her AHA. Now, this is a 2-hour immersive music and arts experience. Oprah says her first trip to the Sphere blew her away and made her wonder what could happen if you combine that technology with music and storytelling and inspiration. So she'll be live on stage with performances from several artists. And she said there are only 4 shows happening in April. So that's April 2nd through the 4th. So, all right, go see Oprah in Vegas. Listen for all these stories and more. 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

I like the way. We're here on Magic 102.3, DJ in the Midday. Well, Eric Benet, Dave Hollister, Q Parker. They're all bringing the vibes to the One Voyage Cruise. 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And you know it's all being brought to you by the UNCF. Now, coming up at 11:20, we're going to get into some grown folk convo. And yes, this one is a little messy. I'll

I saw it online, and y'all know I be tearing them comments up, chuckling. You know, sometimes it just gives me, it's entertainment. So, this story was about this woman who texts her man after work, and she asks him to pick her up because she was tired, right? And so his response was basically, pick you up. Like, apparently, according to this post, the day

You walked all of that yesterday, but today you need me to come pick you up from work. Nah, figure it out. Now, here's where I'll be like, is this real life? Like, is this really happening? Is this what's happening out there? Okay. Then he posted the exchange online. And I guess he felt like, let me put it out there. And he asked everybody, am I wrong? And baby, the comments did not go the way he thought they were going to go. Because, sir, what are you talking about right now? But here's what I want to know. Like, you know, this is bigger than whether he should have picked her up and, you know, all that. If you can make your partner's life easier and you choose not to, what does that say about the relationship? Because at that point, now I would be questioning. Like, I asked you to come pick me up and you're like, oh, well, you did all that walking yesterday. You can walk. You can walk. Okay. Because no, she wasn't stranded. She wasn't in danger. She was capable of getting herself home, but she asked her man to come pick her up and to make her day a little easier. And so does somebody actually have to need you?

okay, whatever. And she's like, look, I'm a little tired. Can you pick me up from work? And you're like, you just did all that walking and sashaying, and then you figure it out. You can

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0: 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Alongside Tanisha Nicole and Albert Somebody Trippin'. And at 5, it's DJ Six Sense in the mix. 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

0: return of the Mac right here on the People Station. Magic 102.3, BJ in the midday. All right, so this situation right here, it is a little messy. And I saw it online, and I said, oh, I got to ask y'all this. So this woman had texted her man after work, and she asked him to come pick her up because she was tired, right? Well, apparently the day before, she had walked this entire parade, and his attitude was, you walked all of that yesterday, but you need me to come pick you up from work? Nah, figure it out. And then he posted the exchange, the text messages, all of that on social media and asked everybody, am I wrong? And baby, the comments did not go the way that he thought they were going to go. And so my question, you know, bigger than whether he should have just picked her up or not, if you can make your partner's life easier and then you choose not to, what does that say about the relationship? Hello, what's your name?
1: Hey, Vic. This is Miss Linda. How you doing?
0: I am doing well, Miss Linda. All right, let's get into it.
1: Yes, ma'am. All right, first of all, when she called her man and he understood what she did yesterday, you know, she walked, mm-hmm. she represented, and she called and she says, can you pick me up? And he says, you figure it out. I figured it out. I'm done.
0: I know that's right. And what a song to go into. All right. Listen, we are inside a Grown Folk Combo right here on Magic 102.3. Dave Hollister will be on the cruise, too. Y'all better sing it.

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1: Regulators. You regulate any stealing of his property. We're damn good, too. But you can't be any geek off the street. You gotta be handy with the steal if you know what I mean. Earn your keep.

0: Talk Regulate on Magic 102.3, VJ in the midday. How y'all feeling? Feeling good? Feeling great? Well, we are wrapping up Grown Folk Convo, and this one right here, I feel like it's just a little trifling. Like, you got to reevaluate your relationship. This guy went on social media and thought he was really in the right, because he wanted to ask y'all, was he wrong for telling his girl that she can figure it out? She asked him to pick her up from work. Now, the day before, she had just did this parade, and apparently she had walked an entire parkway and all of that. And so his attitude was, you walked all of that yesterday, but today you need me to come pick you up from work? Nah, figure it out. Now, I will say, I think like these people are like in New York or someplace like that. But the comments didn't go the way that he thought they were going to go. And my thing is, if you can make your partner's life easier and then you choose not to, what does that say about your relationship? Hello, hello. What's your name?
1: Good morning. Hello, Miss B. This is Kimberly calling again, girl.
0: Hey.
1: Hey. Right. Look, I'm listening. Is that her boyfriend?
0: That is. I believe they are not married.
1: That I wanted to say, she's been getting that from the very beginning, so that ain't nothing new with that relationship. Anytime he's sitting at home and she's at work. Come on now. Why he not at work and she sitting at home? He probably sitting back playing Pokemon or whatever that is they play and ain't thinking about coming to pick her up, because right now he on level 29 and he don't want to mess it up.
0: So I, game I over. Care,
1: because if it was not a game, yeah, the game over. But if it was a husband, and if I asked my husband to come pick me up, he probably would call and ask me, you need me to come get you. Thank you.
0: Hello, hello. Who's this?
2: Hi, my name is Carolyn. I'm from calling from Alexandria. How are you?
0: I am doing well. All right, let's talk about it.
2: Let's talk about it. Let me tell you something. It'd have been the last walk I took.
0: Wow.
2: If he didn't ever get induced to that couch, he would have been there. Cause that's not happening. Who does that? What kind of man is that? What kind of man is that? I don't care, girl. He had a bicycle. He better come pick my ass up.
0: Okay, I don't care if I walk 10 miles. Yeah.
2: Girl, I don't care if he rolled me on his back. He could have skipped. I don't care.
0: Yeah.
2: Girl, we ain't doing that.
0: We ain't doing that. Okay.
3: Is this Bama? I want to make sure the Bama's listening. Hey, dude, you must really don't like your girl.
0: That's what I said. And you got to realize in a relationship, and I'm not talking about the married, well, hey, maybe I am talking about some married folks, but you got to realize when your partner really don't like you.
3: That's
0: when they don't like you like that, like. Yeah.
3: I don't feel good. All right, figure it out. What? Come on. Now.
0: Can you come pick me up? Nah, you won't figure. You did all that walking yesterday. You telling me you can't walk
3: I'll
0: today?
3: I'll call you an Uber. Matter of fact, I'll call you a Lyft. Uber costs too much. I'll call you a Lyft.
0: You going to get lifted.
3: You know what I'm saying?
0: This right hook. Nah, I'm kidding.
3: He don't like you, Sean.
0: He don't like you.
3: He don't like you.
0: Well, let's keep the conversation going. You want to weigh in? You didn't get a chance today? Hit me up on social media at the VJ Experience or leave me a message on the Magic app, MyMagicDC.com. And coming up at noon, I have those tickets for the Cash Money No Limit Tour. I hope y'all got y'all camo ready. Because y'all know, Enrico just pulled out the camo. Okay. So you ready?
3: Let's go. October 8th, baby.
0: Yes. You have a chance to win $1,000 for Master P. I'll give you all the details. That's coming up at noon, right before the happy hour mix on Magic 102.3.
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9: This is the Daily Play with Joy Taylor. Kansas City dominated Denver on Monday Night Football. Patrick Mahomes threw for 2 touchdowns and rumbled for a 15-yard touchdown in his return from injury on December 14th. New addition Kenneth Walker went off for nearly 200 total yards and 2 touchdowns. Travis Kelce led Kansas City in receiving with 3 catches for 71 yards. But the real story was the defense. Spags was in his bag and Bo Nix wasn't able to get much going for Sean Payton's offense. 2 for 12 on third down is not going to cut it, especially with new weapon Jaylen Waddle on the field. I still like the Broncos being a playoff hunt, but I'm not sure they're going to be able to best the Chiefs for the division like they did last year. I was really impressed by the new look, old head led Chiefs. 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

0: I Get Lonely, right here on the People Station, Magic 102.3. VJ in the midday. Mick Jagger, feeling good, feeling great on this Tuesday. Happy to be back. You know, needed that. New Orleans, good food.
1: I'm gonna ask
0: good energy.
1: I'm gonna ask you the question.
0: What?
1: How many times did you go down Canal Street?
0: Bourbon.
1: Nah. Not bourbon. How many times did you go up and down Canal?
0: I didn't go up and down Canal like that.
1: Are you sure?
0: We went to quite a few places.
1: Wait a minute, hold up.
0: No, we went to quite a few places.
1: Now, how many nights did you go down Bourbon?
0: Yeah, a couple of nights.
1: Okay,
0: and I'm
1: going to
0: tell
1: go.
0: You right now, the first night, the man, it was a lot happening on Bourbon Street. You got to be ready.
1: Yeah.
0: Because when the freaks come out at night.
1: The freaks come out at night
0: Bourbon
1: on Bourbon Street.
0: Street was lit. Yeah.
1: Canal's doing the day. That's why I asked you.
0: Yeah, no, I went over on, and I probably did go down Canal. What is it? The Frenchman's Market
1: yeah.
0: and all, that whole area.
1: Yeah.
0: And yeah, went to the casino.
1: Okay.
0: I got a new game. I'm playing the electronic,
1: new game,
0: the electronic version of roulette. So, yeah.
1: I have
0: a winner.
1: About to take your card.
0: Went to a lit brunch. And I'm talking about this was the brunch where they twerk over your eggs.
1: Did y'all go to the Slipper?
0: Ruby Slipper?
1: Yes.
0: No, because we always go there. So we tried all of these new places. And I talked about it earlier. I went to like an Asian fusion type of situation where I had a gumbo dumpling. If you have never, I will go back to New Orleans just for that. Yeah. It was amazing. It was delicious.
1: I'm all right.
0: It was great. You don't eat a whole lot of stuff.
1: You're right.
0: But yeah. And crawfish wasn't in season, so I didn't get a whole lot of
1: I'm
0: crawfish.
1: All right.
0: And I saw Mikael Jackson.
1: Oh.
0: Did you see the video that I posted?
1: No.
0: It was Mikael Jackson.
1: Mikael Jackson.
0: Yeah. He was doing his thing.
1: I got him.
0: So, yeah, it was a great time. So I am ready to, yeah, get back into the swing of things and bring that New Orleans energy.
1: We can do that.
0: To the radio.
1: We can do that.
0: Starting off with Cash Money No Limit. 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

0: Okay.
1: Wait a minute.
0: I know. I told you. We are next.
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1: Ooh, girl, get ready. You are going to the Cash Money No Limit Tour.
0: Thank you.
1: You are in there. Do you have your camo ready?
0: Yes.
1: Okay.
0: I do.
1: And you have your plus one already?
0: I do.
1: All right. So make sure that y'all upload your picture to mymagicdc.com because you have a chance to win $1,000 from Master P. So getting tickets and possibly getting paid, like, you can't beat that.
0: Okay. No, you can't. You ready?
1: Yes.

0: 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I saw this body body.
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0: is cancer.
1: Uh-huh. Where's Huggy? I'm right here. And who am I talking to today?
2: Demola.
1: Gotcha, Bama. And he got these Cash Money No Limit Tour tickets down Constitution Hall Thursday, October 8th. Where's Huggy? Right here on Magic 102.3.
3: Huggy, you meant Capital One Arena, Bama. Now put yourself on the list. It's about some Constitution Hall. Boy, what? Bama, and he from here. Listen, he's still outside on West Kansas. Make sure you call him the biggest Bama. Gotcha. You need to learn where you're

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This is right.

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1: Charlie,
0: that made me want to get with you.

0: 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DJ Dirty Rico.
1: Sadness.
0: Man, we rock it all week long. It's CBC. CBC week. CBC ALC.
1: Mm-hmm. Let's get it.
0: Double nickels. So, yeah, it's going to be a great... It's going to be a great week. Always. Game over.
1: Game over.
0: You shut it down. And so until tomorrow, I let everyone know where they can follow you on social media.
1: Get at me on Instagram, Noisemaker Nation on IG, and on Facebook, Rico Scott.
0: Yes.
1: Yes.
0: Indeed.
1: Yeah.
0: And shout out to everybody that checked in. I appreciate y'all. The love is real. And... Man, yeah, we're going to get it in tomorrow.
1: Yeah.
0: I still have tickets coming up, though. If you're trying to be a big kid with me, I have tickets to the SLU Moo Institute. Y'all hear me talking about it. It's the Slime Museum. All right? We're going to cut up. We cut up in it. This is the grand opening happening at Tyson's Corner location. It's a family four-pack. Okay? These are VIP tickets. And I know y'all want to go, because I want to go. And I can't wait.
1: So do I. I'm thinking about getting some friends together.
0: You know?
1: There's a few people I want to throw some slime at.
0: I said, dang. I remember Double Dare and how they always...

0: TV. Make sure you keep it right here with Magic 102.3. Thank you, Rico.
1: Yeah, shawty.
0: Making all that noise.
1: Yeah, why not?
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You know, it's National Voter Registration Day, so we're going to talk about that. Cash Money No Limit Tour coming October 8th. 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

0: If you've been saying, okay, I need to check my registration, especially in the climate that we are in, you better make sure you are registered to vote. Don't make me get the small lips on y'all, okay? Make sure you are registered to vote. Yes, I have to be a bully about this because this is a good day to do it. It's a great reminder. There's a lot at stake here, all right? And here in the DMV, that means, you know, making sure you are registered where you currently live, especially if you move, you change your name, you haven't voted in a while. In D.C., the Board of Elections is actually out in the community today. They have several voter registration events across the district, helping residents to register and to update their information. Y'all remember, y'all know, put it in your calendar. You should already know that the general election is Tuesday, November 3rd. So if you are in D.C., Maryland, Virginia, go directly to your local or your state Board of Elections website to check your status, to register, to make any updates that you need to make. And we've made it easy for you. Just head over to mymagicdc.com. Get all the information there. It only takes minutes to make sure you are ready before election day. So please make sure you get it done. Promise me that. Can we do that? Okay, good. Now I can get you these tickets. 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
0: Okay, DMV, Big Jagger here. 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
0: I might have a chance to get it.

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0: 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Big Jagger, feeling good, feeling great. Happy Tuesday, y'all. Oh, if you're riding around and getting it, thank you for taking us with you wherever you go. 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You're going on vacation, we want to go too. I have tickets, VIP tickets, to the Slumu Institute, a family four-pack, as a matter of fact. Let's see. Hello, hello.
1: Hello, hello.
0: Hi, who is this?
1: Keisha. I love Magic 102.3.
0: And we love you back. You've got a family four-pack of VIP tickets to the Slumu Institute. Congratulations.
1: Thank you.
0: Are you ready to be a big kid?
1: I sure is. I love it. I love it. My grandbaby and my nephew. Oh my gosh, they're gonna love it.
0: Oh, they're gonna have a great time. Yes, and you got VIP tickets. So yes, make sure you go to slumu.com for more info, and congratulations.
1: Thank you, Sunshine. Thank you.

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4: Yes, make sure you follow us on social media at the BJ Experience or at Magic DC. Well, the legend Miss Gladys Knight says the midnight train is getting ready to make its final stops. And I know that there are a lot of people that were concerned for her health after recent videos went viral of her being on stage and, you know, being a little seemingly being confused and singing, you know, to the background singers and things like that. And there have been a lot of stories making headlines. But the legendary Gladys Knight announced that she's decided to wind down touring. She'll finish out the performances she already has scheduled this year, but she says she's looking forward to some new adventures in 2027. And after more than 7 decades of performing, it is well deserved. So I definitely want to see what she has in store, but yeah, she's taking a pause from touring. And apparently, Tyler Perry is ready to sit down somewhere too, okay? Because Tyler Perry says he is planning to move to Puerto Rico with his 11-year-old son, Amon, at the beginning of 2027. And he said he's going to pull back from work a whole lot. Now, you know, Tyler Perry just turned 57, and he says he's getting older, and getting older has made him realize that it's time to slow down, spend more time with his son, and to actually enjoy everything that he has built. Did y'all see him coming down the dance line? I don't know, what do they call it? The huddle? The tunnel? It's Jennifer Hudson's show. Tyler was getting it, wasn't he? I was like, you better dance. But while he was talking,

He said, I'm good. He has a son. He's got Puerto Rico on the horizon. And, yeah, he's just going to slow down. Apparently, you know, getting married is not part of the retirement plan. So he might be entering his soft life era. Speaking of entering a new era, this is what you call a pivot. Literally, less than 2 months after Ryan Clark was fired from ESPN, very publicly and very disrespectful. Okay. He and the guys from The Pivot have debuted The Pivot Sports with Ryan Clark. It's a new live sports show from their own studio. And when I say they just created their own ESPN, that studio is laid out and we have to support it. You know, because it isn't just a podcast anymore. He is behind the desk breaking down football. Channing Crowder and Fred Taylor are part of the show. They partnered with NFL Films on the production. And The Pivot recently landed a multi-year deal with Netflix. So think about that.

0: And speaking of that, the Emmys, yeah. I mean, the best part was Cheryl Lee Ralph giving us the best advice, okay? Especially the ladies. Y'all listen.
1: You belong to be in every room that you enter. Do not be afraid. If you want a seat at the table and there is no table, build the table. Okay. You have always been capable. And if you really want to hold it down, go read some of The Journey of Harriet Tubman. Go read the writings of Phyllis Wheatley. Read the writings of Angela Davis. Know what happened to black women before you got here so that you understand the journey, understand the struggle, because trust me, your crown has been paid for, baby. And don't you dare drop it. Don't you dare give up on it. Because you are something special.
0: Oh, man, the amazing Cheryl Lee Ralph. And listen, y'all, for more stories happening in entertainment, make sure you log on to MyMagicDC.com.
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WMMJ HD1 Bethesda, broadcasting from the Big Owl Studios. 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

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Mick Jagger, y'all. So, if you are ready to get your blessing, you know our sister station, Praise 92.7 and 95.9, presents the Wells Fargo 18th Annual Spirit of Praise, Hezekiah Walker's Choir Fest, y'all. Going down October 10th. That's a Saturday, okay? 5 p.m. Reed Temple AME in Glendale. Have you gotten your tickets already? All right, so you don't want to miss this lineup. Did you hear about it? Hezekiah Walker.

0: celebration. So make sure you get your tickets right now at praisedc.com. That's praisedc.com. It's going to be a great time. All right.
1: Shout out. What do you do?

Fallen on Magic 102.3, VJ in the Midday. Big Jagger. All right, it is time to get into what's local and trending today. Well, some big decisions could be coming about the future of the Kennedy Center. So the board is meeting today, or has met. They're supposed to meet at 12:30 today to consider immediately closing the main building over serious structural and financial concerns. Oh, yeah. Uh-huh. Yeah, okay. So earlier this month, a section of the ceiling plaster had fell inside the grand foyer during a storm. And they say inspections have since found additional deterioration. And officials say parts of the building may no longer be safe. And they talked about this major financial crisis by saying that they could be making, you know, a little bankruptcy case soon. I don't know.

flash up yet. But if approved, the main building could close for roughly 2 years for renovations, although the reach and some programming at other venues would continue. Meanwhile, there is a federal program that helps keep students connected at school that could be facing some challenges right now. Montgomery County Public Schools received about $1.5 million this year through the E-Rate program. This covers roughly 60% of its internet-related funding. Now, the FCC is considering changing the program, although nothing has been finalized. Public comments are being accepted through October 13th. Some D.C. renters could eventually be getting some money back. Two major landlords have agreed to pay a combined $9.3 million to settle allegations that they worked with other landlords to artificially raise rent. I know you're lying. So the D.C. Attorney General's office say J.B.G. Smith will pay $8.1 million and MAA another $1.2 million. Some of that settlement money will go to affected renters, although we don't know yet how much individual payments could be. The companies will also have to change how they set rent and stop using the software that relies on confidential pricing information from competitors. If you fly out of Reagan National, parking is still a work in progress. The airport's new parking garage was supposed to be fully open back in May, but construction delays continue. So far, 939 spaces have opened, but there are another 1,000 plus still expected. The airport is now hoping to have the entire garage open in

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1: Yo, Ma. I know you got a man and all, but I've been watching y'all. And if he ain't treating you right, by the time you move on. Now, I'm not trying to get between y'all two, but if you're gonna move,

That's Maya. Silk the Shaka moving on. A Magic 102.3. DJ in the midday. Before I move on up out of here, you know, this is going to be a busy week. CBC week is officially here in D.C. The Congressional Black Caucus Foundation's 55th annual legislative conference kicks off tomorrow and runs through Sunday at the Washington Convention Center. Rooted, ready, and rising, honoring five decades of policy work, equity, and of course, community leadership. And the Congressional Black Caucus Foundation is also celebrating its 50th anniversary. So if you have never experienced CBC week, understand this. People come to DC from all over the country for this. And we're talking about thousands of lawmakers and community leaders, entrepreneurs and professionals, advocates, students, change makers. They're all coming together for conversations around issues impacting Black communities. That's what it's all about. From economic opportunity and education to healthcare, voting rights and criminal justice reform. And so there will be more than 100 policy forums and discussions, a lot of networking going on, professional development, and we will be broadcasting live.

0: is well known, okay, including the National Town Hall, the Gospel Extravaganza, the Black Party, and the Phoenix Awards Dinner. So the 55th Annual Legislative Conference runs through September 20th, and it's going to be a time. So I hope to connect with you, see you there. And listen, it's time for me to get on up out of here, okay? The Russ Parr Show is up next. They are going to get you through the rest of your afternoon into your evening. And we're still giving away gas on. Y'all not giving away gas on. Okay, I was gone. You can't blame me, Tanisha. I thought so because I needed some. I thought about it because I need to go to the gas station. So, yeah, no, they're not doing that. But it's going to be a lot of fun, a lot of laughs, and they're going to get you through your ride home. DMV, make sure you hit me up on social media at the VJ Experience. 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

0: Magic 102.3. Yes, we are the People Station. And yes, that's Tanisha Nicole. I'll be somebody tripping right there. Wow. This NFL season, it's unpredictable. I know a lot of ladies that are listening right now that really give a damn about this, Tanisha. So if you want to add, you know, just helps color this whole thing really
1: okay.
0: nice.
1: Okay.
0: Goody. No, but Bo Nix looked like a fourth round draft pick that just got into the league.
2: No, I don't even give him fourth round. He looked bad.
0: That was bad.
1: Yeah, it was horrible.
2: Yes.
0: Yeah.
2: They were the clear favorite last night.
0: Yeah, well, they got their butts whooped.
2: Yes, they did. And they're supposed to have a stout defense.
0: And where did this Kenny Walker come from?
2: Remember, he came from Seattle. He was the MVP of the Super Bowl.
0: Oh.
2: And for some reason, Seattle didn't want to give him the money. Now they're looking kind of dumb.
0: Do you see how quick he's quick in his cuts? You know what it reminded me of? But not on his level. Barry Sanders.
1: Yeah, them cuts were serious.
2: Ooh,
1: they were deep.
2: I can't go
0: good
2: that
0: point,
2: far,
0: Tanisha.
1: Thank you.
0: I didn't say.
2: No, I hear you. That's not what I would have thought.
0: But I'm just talking about the way he's elusive and people were grabbing him and he would just slip away.
2: It's powerful, yes.
0: Yeah.
2: Very powerful.
0: Don't you think, there, Tanisha?
1: Agreed.
0: Nice.
1: Totally agree.
0: Nice take,
2: people
0: hon.
2: People were really worried about Patrick Mahomes, but he had no rust.
0: Yeah.
2: He took off. I mean, he was running. You would have never thought that he had an ACL surgery like 9 months ago.
0: Well, he still limps a little bit, but when you saw Travis Kelce, you know you're getting old when.
2: Yeah.
0: Where he was wide open. Running down the middle of the field, I could have caught him.
1: You could have caught him, Russ.
0: Yes, I could have caught
1: him.
0: Come on
1: now.
2: He was in slow motion.
0: Yeah,
1: it was that slow.
0: Yeah, and then I saw they kept cutting to Tom Cruise. And Taylor Swift.
2: Did you see who else was in the booth with them?
0: Who was it?
2: The comedian. He's escaping my hand.
0: Oh, I know who you're talking about.
2: The black guy.
0: Black gay comedian. Carmichael.
2: Yep, Carmichael.
1: He hasn't been around in a long time.
0: Great. Another great point. Another great point from Tanisha Nicole. She's brilliant. So, you know, listen, I don't know if you felt that the running game was good last night or was it the defense, Tanisha?
1: You know, I think a little bit of this and a little bit of that.
0: Nice take.
1: Yeah.
0: Another nice take from Tanisha Nicole.
1: It's all about balance, guys.
0: She's a worldly balanced woman.
1: Thank you.
2: Right.
0: She knows it all. She knows it all. And she's never wrong.
1: Especially my sports.
2: I rub off on her.
0: Okay.
1: Oh,
0: is that you going to have to take credit? I wouldn't. Okay. But it's all good. All right, y'all stay right there because we got a whole bunch of crazy stuff coming up today. Soliloquy Johnson's going to be stopping by. And, of course, I've got a few other haters out there that want to get at me. So it's all going to be love, okay? All right, so listen, stay there. We will be right back.
3: Hello, everybody, and welcome to what you've all been waiting for.
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0: 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Tanisha Nicole, Albert, somebody tripping. 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Hairston and Y.P. Vashon Mitchell and Lisa Knowles Smith. Plus, we just added Vincent Bohannon and, of course, SOV. We're not done. We're adding more your favorite artists to the biggest celebration. 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
1: That's a great lineup right there.
0: That is a great lineup.
1: Yes, Hezekiah Walker, John P. Key. Man, oh gosh.
0: Where's Marvin Sapp? Y'all about to go and get some Marvin. Get some Marvin just to make that work. You know what I'm saying?
1: Yes, yes.
0: That's a very beautiful thing. Listen, guys, today, you know, there's just so much going on. I'll tell you what's not going on is ratings. First of all, we gave y'all money, right?
1: Oh, what?
0: I'm just keeping it real.
1: Go ahead.
0: We gave y'all money. We gave y'all money, okay? And now you're pissed because I'm not giving any more gas money away. No, I actually had somebody just, I just picked up the phone a second ago. See, that's messed up, man, because y'all knew I was calling. Why is it that everybody that calls thinks they got ripped off?
1: Yeah, they do.
0: You heard my voice. You know I was caller 10. No, you were caller 6.
1: Exactly.
0: Okay? So what I don't understand is you're mad for like 2 months we gave you money. And now a lot of y'all just went away and like, you know,

0: Oh,
1: listen, guys, you know, we I kid. We know that a lot of y'all really appreciate it. There's so many people that just said, thank you, I really need this. So, you know, the affordability issue is a real issue. So I don't mean to make light of it. But we got another major contest coming up with a lot more money. And guess what? I'm going to tell you about that.
0: What?
1: When we start a GoFundMe account and we can raise enough money to give away.
0: Oh, gosh.
1: It's a new way of doing radio promotions, baby.
0: Yes. You know,
1: and, I'm spearheading this. I'm going to start a trend. Radio stations all over the world are going to start setting up GoFundMe accounts so I can do some giveaways.
0: Listen, the Kennedy Center might be needing a GoFundMe account.
1: Oh, my gosh.
0: You saw that mess going on, man?
1: Yeah. Dude wants to bankrupt it because he don't want to put his name on it. You don't put your name on buildings because you want to see your name up there. Okay?
0: It's just so sad that they're saying, well, if we add the name back, we might be able to keep... What?
1: That is crazy. Happening? They're putting pressure on. He destroyed that. And listen, he's trying to turn the White House, and he set it into a palace. Mm. Who lives in a palace? A king. So, you know, just take a look at that.
0: Yeah.
1: But listen, at the end of the day, listen, we're going to do what we can to bribe you. As a matter of fact, we're going to give you like $5,000.
0: Wait a minute. Hold
1: from
0: on.
1: The tariffs. No, we're not going to do that. I realize this. People are struggling out there. So we're going to do our part. We're talking now. We're going to come up with something great that's going to make you even more money off of us because we have zero problems with bribing you. And, you know, basically, you know,
0: Russ, this is the stuff we're not supposed to say out loud. You know that, right? We're not supposed to tell them that.
1: You're supposed to turn off my microphone. I know we're still on. What's wrong with you?
0: I'm sorry. My bad.
1: This is crazy.
0: I'm sorry.
2: Nobody ever listens to me around here.
3: Yeah, I told you like 50 times.
2: Listen, player.
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2: Can you hear me now?
3: Yeah.
2: Can you hear me now?
3: Yeah.
4: Okay. Russ Paul.
2: Woo! Might make your head blow off.
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0: 40 years of New Jack Swing. Magogo family, everybody, expect hit after hit after hit after hit.
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0: 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Yes, we are the People Station. Tanisha Nicole is here. Let's go.
1: 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The whole world is watching.
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2: With Tanisha Nicole. So if you missed it, Tyler Perry was on Jennifer Hudson's show and he was talking about his freedom and apparently his finances. Jennifer Hudson asked the star about plans in the future for marriage. Listen to what he had to say.
4: I don't know where you're going with this, but you can pull up on it.
5: About marriage.
4: Yes.
5: You gonna get married?
4: Nope.
5: Nope. You don't want to be.
4: It's not the marriage that bothers me. It's the divorce. Everybody that I know that did well and went broke, it was because of a divorce. So I'm good just being free.
2: He said he don't want to give up those coins.
0: Yep.
2: Yeah, so, you know, he already has a son with his
0: ex. Sorry, let me turn my music down real quick here.
2: Okay.
0: So let me just say, look, when you're a billionaire, why get married?
2: Yeah, that's what he's saying. He doesn't want to risk it because everybody loses their money once they divorce, right?
0: Yeah, and then all of a sudden you get sued by all these different guys. And it was crazy.
6: I agree. You took the words out of my mouth.
2: Here we go. In other news,
0: I'm just saying.
2: Along the lines of marriage. So, okay, y'all, Zendaya and Tom Holland, you know those wedding rumors are still, you know, a whole bunch of plot twists to this. So on the red carpet in 2026 at the Emmys in September, this was yesterday. So the celebrity stylist Lal Roach addressed his previous claims that the couple had secretly tied the knot. This time he said, well, I actually lied. She wasn't married. They actually haven't had an official ceremony yet.
0: Oh.
2: And then he went on to say, no wedding has happened, not yet. But he admitted he could be lying again.
0: Oh, boy.
2: So he says Zendaya has been Tom's wife for a really long time now. It's so weird.
0: Did you see her on the red carpet?
2: Oh, she is so stunning.
0: I loved her hair.
6: She's a baddie.
0: That haircut was nice.
2: She's so stunning. She's so beautiful. I love her. Great, great actress as well. All right. And finally, Oprah Winfrey. This lady, I mean, she does it all, right? Well, she's taking us to Vegas. So she's going to have, headline AHA. It's a new 2-hour immersive music and arts experience at the Sphere in Las Vegas. So the show is scheduled from April 2nd to April 4th in 2027. So that Sphere is really cool. So it's good that she's going to be able to have that for herself. So, absolutely. And that was just in case you missed it.
6: Just for herself?
2: Tanisha. Yeah. Nicole.
0: Yeah, perhaps. All right, thank you, Tanisha.
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0: Magic 102.3, yes, we are the People Station. Tanisha Nicole Albert, somebody tripping. I happen to be Russ Parr, that handsome African-American man. Okay, not necessarily handsome, but I am an African-American man.
1: You handsome.
0: Oh, thanks, girl. You know I was out there fishing. Russ out there fishing. You know, that's what I'm doing. So listen, y'all, what's kind of amazing is that there are a lot of people that I'm noticing on social media. I was reading today. There's like a percentage. They're doing a poll on how many people that start dating somebody and they don't like their political preferences, either side. That is a problem.
1: Yeah.
0: You know,
1: yeah.
0: You can't meet anybody that, you know, whether you disagree with them, you can't have a relationship because you disagree. That's how toxic things are.
1: Yeah.
0: You know what I mean?
1: It's true. You know, my sister recently had a breakup, and the reason why? Political views. I mean, it was an issue. Like, there were certain things, you know, and he's a Republican, which is fine.
0: Mm-hmm. Right.
1: But it was certain things that she just had to look at him sideways and was like, I don't know if we can be in a relationship if we disagree to this extent.
0: Gotcha. Well, she's here. Soliloquy Johnson. Soliloquy, your turn, girl.
2: They say love is a frequency, and I finally turned my...

0: And something in my womb closed its third eye. This brother, this black brother, looked me dead in my face. I do not lie, and I knew he was not my divine masculine, y'all. Mm. I raised my fist in protest and say, time to go home and rest. He said, no, hold on, sugar. Trump is going to give me $5,000. It's burgers today, but I'm going to take you to Golden Corral next time, baby. But I knew he was not my divine masculine. He was a MAGA monkey.
1: What?
0: That Ooh. Monkey. That monkey. Ooh. That monkey.
2: Oh. Okay.
0: Get it off your back. Get it off your back. That monkey.
2: Soliloquy, thank you.
0: Monkey.
2: Thank you.
3: Ooh.
2: All right. Wow.
0: I'm going to get back to swiping.
2: Okay.
0: I hope y'all have a good day.
2: All right. Thank you.
3: You too,
2: Soliloquy Johnson.
3: Soliloquy. Oh.
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0: Get I like robbed. 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

0: 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All right, Tanisha Nicole, let's go.
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4: So the Emmys aired last night, and guess what's trending today?
0: What's that?
4: The Emmys so white. Because that's exactly what it was. So the Emmy Awards are facing another round of criticism over representation. All 10 winners in the lead and supporting drama and comedy categories, along with lead acting in a limited series, came from outside underrepresented communities. And it's sad because people are like, wait a minute, what is happening here? Because we know shows like Abbott Elementary, which Quanta Brunson, like, come on now. I feel like she should just win every year.
0: It's a great show.
4: Yes.
5: So who was the lady that was the host? I didn't even know who she was.
4: Oh, Mariska Hargitay. She's an actress that played Olivia Benson on Law & Order. But anyway, so the only performers of color to win on camera or voice Emmys this cycle were Ernest Hardin Jr., and he won for HBO Max's The Pitt. Do you guys watch The Pitt? I heard it's a pretty good show.
5: I don't know, I was saying it.
4: Yeah, and Tavia Spencer, love her, who won for narrating Lost Women of Alaska. So we know we're talented, and a lot of people are saying the problem is we just got to get over the fact that some of these places, they really don't want to give us the recognition we deserve.
0: I think it's kind of pre-planned, because what they'll do one year when they take heat, they give us all the awards, and then the next year it's like, okay, we gave you all some last year.
4: Exactly. It's almost like, hey, you guys should be good for now, right?
0: Yeah, you're good.
4: You guys good? Okay, we took care of y'all last year.
0: All right.
4: This year, back to business as usual.
0: Exactly.
4: All right. Well, even though the Emmys didn't recognize those who deserved it, there's somebody that definitely gave the recognition that he should. Jay-Z has named Rihanna as the artist he is most proud of mentoring. He praised her on her loyalty and support she has shown throughout her career. He said this during his new docuseries premiere of Jay-Z and 8. He talked about how Rihanna, quote, she rides for us the way we ride for her, more than a lot of these guys. A lot of these guys will turn on you. You change their life and they forget real quickly. She's always been super solid and steady the whole way.
0: Dame Dash.
4: Yeah.
5: She got that belly.
0: Yeah.
4: Exactly. Yeah,
0: he's taking a shot at Dame Dash and everybody else. That's what that is.
4: Absolutely. Because I'm sure there's a lot of people that he did help, and they cross you once they get money, you know? And finally, California Governor Gavin Newsom is putting a little distance between him and the 2028 presidential race, at least if Kamala Harris decides to run. So during an interview on CNN, he said that he would not mind running, but he said, I wouldn't run if Kamala ran. So
0: he's smart, because what he's doing is he knows that she's going to do some research and they're going to do some polling and find out there's a lot of people who are not going to want her to run. Because we don't want Donald Trump light and J.D. Vance, you know, and that's the big deal. You know, we found out that this country doesn't like women and there's a lot of misogynist people. But also we found out in the last election, a lot of women don't like women.
5: Preach, especially black ones.
0: Yes.
4: But what's sad is black women are the ones that always show up.
0: Yeah.
4: It's always us, yeah.
0: You know, I really thought a lot of women would ride for her. And of all colors, and they didn't.
4: No, they didn't.
0: Nope.
4: And that was Just in Case You Missed It with me, Tanisha Nicole.
0: Thanks, girl.
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9: 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Did you know that September is Sickle Cell Awareness Month? It's a good reminder to learn more about sickle cell disease and what life can be like for those living with it. Pain can be severe, and complications can affect different parts of the body. If you have questions or concerns, talk with your healthcare provider. The more we understand, the better we can support ourselves and the people we love. This is a Black Health 365 moment. We're here for you whenever you need us.
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0: Magic 102.3, yes, we are the People Station. I happen to be Russ Parr, and that very beautiful woman right there is Tanisha Nicole.
1: Hello.
0: And that really attractive man right there, it's Albert. Okay?
2: Here.
0: Just kind of looking like he needs a haircut. But other than that, wow. 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
1: Oh, yes.
0: And he's always sweating.
1: Hey. And he makes the women sweat.
0: Yes. Does he?
3: That's nagging.
0: Okay. But no, listen, that's going to be, there's so many performers, man. You guys are not going to have a problem whatsoever. Okay?
1: This is going to be a good time.
0: Oh, guess who's on the line?
2: Who?
0: For Tanisha.
1: It better not be.
0: Oh, yes, it is.
1: Please.
0: Yes. Yes, it is.
1: We need to change our number.
4: What's up?
0: What's up?
4: Where's she at?
0: Hey, Dakisha. She right here.
4: What's up, Tanisha?
1: Tell her I'm not here.
0: Yeah, she's here.
4: Hey.
0: What?
4: Hey, bro.

0: Douglas looking her.
1: Really?
0: I was wrong for that. I mean, it's all true, but I probably shouldn't have said that shit out loud.
1: Oh, wow.
0: So I apologize.
2: Uh-huh. Hey, Dakisha, don't do this.
0: And I'm
3: right.
0: Yeah, I'm Sarah.
2: I know you're sad.
0: I'm Sarah, I love her, and I've been doing her wrong.
1: You don't love
0: trying
1: me.
0: Trying to make that's amends.
2: You. Yeah.
3: That's
0: yeah.
3: That's amazing.
0: So, Russ, I'm going to focus on the good stuff, the positive that's,
2: Yeah,
1: right.
3: Amazing.
0: Right. Like, your big, perky, but also saggy
1: you know
0: breast.
1: What?
2: Oh, boy.
0: hold on.
1: See.
2: Albert, calm down. Calm
0: Abbott.
2: Down.
3: What? No, that's Russ like that.
0: Shut.
3: Russ likes that. What?
0: Did nobody call up here to talk about your tits? I called up here to talk about her tits.
3: I know her.
0: Shut.
3: What are you talking about? I will not.
1: Talk about
3: her. I will not.
0: Tanisha. No.
2: Don't talk to her, Tanisha.
0: Do you accept my apology?
1: Dakisha, you're just going to keep doing it. I don't know why I would accept it. I'm just saying.
0: Say again.
1: I said you're just going to keep doing it. Why would I
0: you did?
1: You know what?
0: I'm trying to help your stinking ass out.
1: You
0: ain't special, bitch. Thank you, special.
3: Yeah, to the positivity.
2: Mm-hmm. Yeah.
0: All right, then. Did nobody want you?
2: Oh, boy.
0: Unless, do you still want to try?
1: See, no, toxic.
0: All right, then, you stinky, dirty hoe.
2: Oh, boy.
1: There we go.
0: Still look good, though.
2: Yes,
1: you need to stay in therapy.
0: Tanisha, I apologize. You know, the problem is you look so good.
2: Mm-hmm. Right.
0: You
2: no.
0: look good, you dirty funky yellow
1: hoe. Why y'all let her through?
2: That was way too much. Way
3: the
2: over the line there.
3: Like this.
2: No,
1: see,
2: not at all.
1: Will y'all stop taking her calls?
2: I think it's wonderful. I think that you should give her a
3: amazing.
2: Shot.
1: Yeah. Absolutely not.
3: She's trying.
2: Yeah.
4: I'm glad y'all find this funny.
5: It's necessary. It's needed. It's crazy.
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0: 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Yes, we are the People Station. And hey, Keith Sweat, Confunction, Jay Brown, Q Parker, Dave Hollister, Ohio Players. So many people performing. Now, Ricky Smiley's going to be there, DL Hughley. It's going to be off the chain. I got to tell you guys how to pack, okay?
1: Because. No, y'all want to listen to Russ.
0: Listen to me, because I take a carry on. Take a carry on. You know, you. Listen, if you have some, like, swim trunks, you don't need to use up a pair of underwear.
1: What? Somebody tripping.
0: You can keep it clean for another day and just be loose in your swim trunks.
2: Sir.
0: No, just
1: and
0: walk
1: one
0: around.
1: One pair of underwear for Russ is for 2 days. He turns it inside out.
2: No, you do not, Russ. Well,
0: why are you trying to tell my secrets? Because you know I got that from you, pimping.
1: That's not true.
2: That's what y'all do? That's how y'all get down?
1: No, say y'all. That's what Russ does.
0: Like, listen, how many times do you wash your pair of jeans?
2: I wash my jeans after I wear them.
0: Oh, are you kidding?
2: Yeah.
0: I've got jeans I haven't washed in 3 months, and I've worn them about 15 times.
2: No. Wow.
0: If I don't have a hint of anything, why wash them?
2: Because they're dirty.
1: You've been out of the house. You sat in other places.
0: Okay.
1: Stuff get in the fibers.
0: Well, let me just also say, you know, on the ship, they have bathing suits that you can buy. What you're going to find an abundance of are two-piece bathing suits. I don't even know why they put those on these boats.
2: What do you mean?
0: Listen.
1: I know what he mean.
0: Man, it's like, I don't want to be seen in a two-piece.
1: Because half the people wearing them should not be wearing them.
2: Yeah. They can wear what they want. If they feel good in it, let them wear what they want.
1: But they got other people not going to feel good.
0: Yeah. Clean rear ends also, y'all. You get out there and you start twerking, and all of a sudden the boat aroma smells different.
1: Ooh.
0: Wow. Okay. These are some rules that you guys got to abide by when you go on the cruise. Okay. It's just very simple. Two-piece bathing suits, no. Make sure wearing is clean when you twerk. That's a yes. The other thing is, if you know that you have a problem with drinking in excess and your personality changes. See, because I know that if I drink more than two glasses of wine, my personality changes. All right.
1: Yes.
0: There are some of these folks, they're drinking like brown liquor all day.
2: Oh, no. Just
1: and
2: leave
1: just
2: that
1: because
2: alone.
1: You get the package,
0: yes,
1: don't mean you got to drink it to the limit.
0: I'm okay.
1: And there is no limit.
0: And you know that somebody that overdid it back in the car, I'm going to make sure I use up this whole package.
1: Woo! Somebody.
0: All right. And, you know, sometimes you go to certain islands and they'll let you swim with the dolphins. Trust me, those dolphins are sweet to swim with, but there is one African-American shark that's hiding in there. He's hiding in the group of those dolphins,
1: trying
0: just kind of blending, trying to be slick. And you jump in there, you brown and everything, and going like, cooked already.
1: Yeah. Lord of mercy.
0: But there's these fish have nationalities. There are African-American sharks. Okay?
1: Mm-hmm.
0: And they'll come get you. All right?
1: But down there, they're Caribbean. They like, Lord of mercy.
0: Albert. That was beyond corny. But that's okay.
2: Corn I've on made the a cob.
0: Yes, I've been making a living doing this. Now, there's some. We're going to give you tips as we get closer to launch of the cruise on what to do and what not to do. Okay, but don't overpack, y'all.
2: Y'all, please pack more than one pair of drawers.
0: One pair of underwear. You can get a couple of days out of it.
2: No.
0: A couple of days.
1: You need two outfits for every day.
0: No, you don't.
2: You keep playing, you're going to end up chafing.
0: Why are you walking like that? Nothing. I need something. You guys need Vaseline. Yeah, something to help out. Anyway, another public service from the Russ Parr Show.
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1: Right now.
0: That's right, right here on the Russ Parr Show, crazy ass news. And this is really crazy, and I don't know if you guys saw this, but D.C. is asking the public for help in getting rid of rats.
5: Good luck.
0: Good luck. These rats are sophisticated. DC rats are sophisticated.
5: They're so smart. Yep.
0: They're very, very smart. And you know, my son lives in DC, and we've set so many traps. They figure it out. It's like they have a meeting over in the corridor next to a pile of dog crap, and they go like, all right, you take your paw and you just kind of lift it up a little bit. We'll tunnel under and we'll get back in that house. Because we were here first. No, yep. These rats are out of control. And I'm glad that, you know, the D.C. government's going like, we got to do something with this. We got to do something about it. Because this is like a trip.
6: I mean, they've been trying.
0: Yeah.
5: Well, one of the things they're doing is 20 big belly trash cans, which is a part of a new pilot program. And they are fully enclosed to have sensors that alert crews when they're full. So I know one of the issues with the rats is the fact that every time you're in areas where there's a lot of trash, you know, that's where the rats tend to be. So they definitely need to
0: like
5: figure
0: that
5: out.
0: When I take my son's trash out, all right. I'm enacted for you guys.
5: Okay.
0: All right. So I'm walking around the backyard, walking around the side and everything. All right. I'm about 5 feet away from the trash can. I start screaming.
5: You try to get them out the way?
0: So they can scatter.
5: Yes.
0: Because I don't want to see them.
5: Oh,
6: they're
5: man.
6: They're not scattering. They're waiting with a knife and a fork and a napkin and they...
5: You know what? They're like, ooh, it's dinner time. That's their alert for dinner. They ain't going anywhere.
0: More crazy ass news. The Kennedy Center board voted to close the performing arts venue.
6: Crazy.
0: And you know why?
6: Trump.
0: Trump wants his name on the Kennedy Center.
5: Yep.
0: And he's punishing them for not putting his name up there. This is crazy. Don't you have a war? Don't you have gas? Don't you have other things to worry about? And now you're putting like a $15 million helicopter pad on the White House lawn. That's not needed. It's just crazy, man.
6: And all these people are going to lose their jobs.
5: He's very self-serving. It's all about self-serving. He doesn't care about the people.
0: No. Also, lastly, in crazy-ass news, I don't know if you saw this. In Kansas, a man went to a car dealership. And basically, you know how they put the little sticker to remind you when you need to get your oil changed again? Okay. Well, he had a sticker placed on his, and it says, thank you, come again.
6: Man.
0: Is that crazy?
5: Yes, it is crazy.
0: And, you know, I'm looking at his interview, and he's looking all sad and everything. I said, man, don't be looking sad. You better get you a lawyer.
5: Absolutely.
6: You don't know.
0: And get you paid. That's a car dealership. You know they make money.
5: But I think that's why he was laying it on thick, too, Russ, because it seemed like he had emotional distress. He said, now every time I get in my car, that's all I see.
0: Right. Take it off.
5: Yeah.
6: Right.
0: Toss it out. But the dealership did come out and say, we did an internal investigation, and we fired the employee. So... That makes it better.
6: That ain't enough.
0: Yeah,
5: it's
0: that
5: not
0: makes
5: enough.
0: It better. Okay, but hey, this is what we have to deal with. But, you know, we're always belly aching about racism. Just stop it. Get over it. Slavery was over
6: Russ,
0: a long time
6: no
0: ago.
6: There's no racism, Russ.
0: None
6: what
0: at
6: are you
0: all.
6: Talking about?
0: I have a lot of young white people come to my party, to my concerts and stuff.
5: Why everything got to be about race?
0: You're right.
5: I don't see color.
0: Because you won't let us forget about it. We'd like to.
6: I only see gray.
0: Yeah, exactly.
7: Turn my headphones up. Russ Parr. You sure as turn them up. Russ Parr. Turn up my headphones. Turn them up. Turn them up.
8: Russ Parr.
7: Put some treble in
8: Russ
7: it. Parr. Put some treble in it.
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7: 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Here we go.
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12: 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What up? 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I want to drop you an invite.

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0: Have you heard that McDonald's Spicy Chicken McNuggets made with spicy tempura and a blend of aged cayenne are back? Remember to grab a few extra napkins. Ba-da-ba-ba-ba. For a limited time, remember to spend McDonald's.
1: Redrew its boundary lines this school year, leading to some neighborhoods losing bus service. School board now reviewing this policy and says it will have to update by the end of the month. 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

0: 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Yes, we are the People Station. Tanisha Nicole Albert. Somebody Tripping.
1: Good day.
0: Good day. That's really his last name. Somebody Tripping. Okay, no, it's not. Hey, listen. I just want to say it's just been so interesting. Every day, you know, Trump's getting it handed to him. He expected the Supreme Court to basically say, hey, it is okay for us to create new rules right before an election.
1: Nope.
0: And surprisingly, the Supreme Court said no, 7-2. Of course, Justice Alito and Uncle Thomas Clarence, they don't care. Oh, you want to be a dictator? So be it. Okay, you want to earn $2 billion and not be questioned? So be it. That's just what they do. But what I'm finding interesting is that they're starting to do some polling amongst MAGA people.
2: Uh-huh.
0: And he's got about like 35% that's saying, no, he didn't do the Epstein files. He's getting rich. And here's the other thing y'all didn't know. You know that plane that Qatar gave to him?
2: Yeah.
1: Yeah.
0: I thought it was brand new. It's 14 years old, number one.
1: Yeah.
0: And number two, the American taxpayers are paying for it to be refit.
1: Yeah.
0: So it can be safe for him. So we're looking at, they're saying $42 million to make it safe for him to fly in. And he has a clause that he can take it when he leaves office.
2: Oh,
1: but
2: stop
1: why does
2: it.
1: He need an extra plane? He already has two.
2: And the Air Force One and everything was already, you know, secure enough. And here you are taking a gift
0: that you can't, which you're not supposed to do.
2: Yeah. Right.
0: And we have to pay to put a security system in there. I'm thinking, just put a ring cam in that joint.
1: I mean, we don't know what they could have hid in the plane. We
0: exactly.
1: don't know anything.
0: Exactly. That's why when he was recently over, what is it, NATO meetings or whatever, they wouldn't let him get on that plane to come back.
2: But he let everybody else get on that
0: plane. Yeah, he let him else. If I work for him, you're going to leave me behind? But Natalie got on, so that's all that really mattered. But no, Marco Rubio, all those guys, they had to stay. You be the guinea pigs. That's what. But this is just kind of alarming looking at these polls. A lot of MAGA people are turning.
2: Because they're hurting. Americans, listen.
0: Yes.
2: Americans across the board are hurting because of this administration. The false promises.
0: Yes. That's great.
2: He lied.
0: All right. We're going to have to roll out because KG Smooth is up next. And he's getting ready to slow it down just a little bit, y'all. So we'll see you guys tomorrow afternoon. Take care of yourself.
1: Bless.

0: 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We are just 40 days away until we set sail out of Miami for the ultimate party with a purpose. Yes, the countdown continues and is on for the One Voyage 2026 cruise as we celebrate 25 years. 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And trust and believe, there also is going to be some time for praise and worship. Yeah, we will have ship church and inspirational entertainment. One Voyage also is bringing the Inspirational Experience to Sea, featuring Erica Campbell, Warren Campbell, Jonathan McReynolds, Ja'Kalen Carr, Pastor Mike Jr., Rashawn Mitchell, and Grift and Dwight Stone. 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
4: 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Remember to grab a few extra napkins. 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

0: You're listening to Livin' R&B with KG Smooth. What's trending in R&B? Congratulations going out to Alicia Keys, who signs an exclusive administration deal with Warner Brothers Music Group. 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So shout out to her on that. Also, trending in R&B, Tyler Perry sat down with Jennifer Hudson during her premiere week of her fifth season and revealed why he'll never get married.
1: You gonna get married?
2: Nope.
1: Nope. You don't want to be?
2: It's not the marriage that bothers me, it's the divorce. Everybody that I know that did well and went broke, it was because of a divorce. So I'm good just being free.
0: His new film, Tyler Perry's Why Did I Get Married Again, is streaming on Netflix. And finally, trending, hashtag Emmy So White. Yep, it started last night. Last night were the Emmy Awards, and not one black actor won one of the awards last night, or at least any of them that was telecast. And by the end of the night, the hashtag Emmy So White was trending once again. I missed the Emmys last night, but then today, talking to some folks, and they was like, yeah, no black people won at the Emmys last night. I was like, what? And now I see Emmy So White was trending. And that is what's trending with Love and R&B.
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